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Cause music is my best friend. Once you tell her to water the flowers, I want her to remember. 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

0: 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It's hard to say that I'd rather stay awake when I'm asleep, because my dreams are bursting at the seams.
1: Hier ist MDR Jump mit Hold My Hand von Lady Gaga.
2: MDR Jump. Im Osten zu Hause und immer deine Lieblingshits.